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Conway Twitty, I don't know a thing about love, the moon song. Hi, I'm Rob. Welcome to a Saturday and the first weekend in fall. Here's Dina Carter, Strawberry Wine. He was

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0: Willie Nelson on the road again. 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

0: Kenny Rogers and Reuben James. Hey, it's Rob. It's the first weekend of fall. Here are some of the things that people love about fall. Changing leaves, crisp air, comfy clothes, the weather, a cozy fire, Halloween, hot chocolate, and since leaves fall off the trees, we can see who left their Christmas decorations up all year long.
1: Here's the deal. 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
1: ABC News, I'm Dave Packer. A severe, fast-moving nor'easter triggering a state of emergency across portions of New York and New Jersey. The intense storm system causing widespread travel disruptions and hazardous conditions along the entire East Coast. And in the Pacific.
2: Another weather threat taking aim at Hawaii. Tropical storm Nola strengthened to a hurricane Thursday night as it approaches the Big Island. Areas in higher elevations could see nearly 3 feet of rain, with catastrophic flooding and mudslides a major concern.
1: ABC's Hannah Batah. President Trump said this morning he rejected Iran's 7-day plan to reopen the Strait of Hormuz, though he did not go into specifics as to why he found the proposal unsatisfactory. China and the U.S. have agreed to set up a channel for handling AI-related incidents and accelerate work on military crisis communications. Now, this following that 3-day summit between their leaders in Washington, D.C. This is ABC News.
3: Here's your forecast from Watertown Radio and GoWatertown.net. Cloudy skies expected with fog in spots tonight with a slight chance of rain showers. Lows level off around 59. Winds out of the south, 5 to 10 miles an hour. Highs level off around 72 with fog in spots early tomorrow. Cloudy skies with a few peaks of sun. I'm meteorologist Derek Kite on Watertown Radio. Right now, it's 64 degrees.
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Hi, I'm Rob. Thanks for joining me on the first weekend of fall as we roll out with Sylvia. And hey, you're nobody called today.

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2: ABC News, I'm Dave Packer. The sound of wild weather and flooded roads in Ocean City, New Jersey, as a major nor'easter batters the Northeast with high water and winds, and the storm has turned deadly in New York City, where a 56-year-old man who was walking through a parking lot in Brooklyn died after being struck by a falling tree. The storm is expected to continue through tomorrow with up to 6 inches of rain possible from New Jersey to Boston. Hawaii is bracing for its second hurricane in less than 2 months. Tropical storm warnings and hurricane watches are in effect for the Big Island as it gets lashed by Hurricane Nola. The White House is moving to rescind more than $800 million in spending that Congress already approved. The move targets programs across several federal agencies. Pope Leo continued his historic visit to France today with an open-air mass in Paris. The Vatican says about 700,000 people attended. This is ABC News.
3: Here's your forecast from Watertown Radio and GoWatertown.net. Cloudy skies expected with fog in spots tonight with a slight chance of rain showers. Lows level off around 59. Winds out of the south 5 to 10 miles an hour. Highs level off around 72 with fog in spots early tomorrow. Cloudy skies with a few peaks of sun. I'm meteorologist Derek Hite on Watertown Radio. Currently, it's 63 degrees.
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1: These songs can put your mind in a cowboy hat, sitting at the counter, having breakfast at Dorothy's Diner. Yeah, country music's got you covered.

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0: The fighting side of me, Merle Haggard. Hey, it's Rob. There's a new movie out I really want to see. It's that new Brad Pitt movie, Heart of the Beast. It scored a 96 from critics on Rotten Tomatoes. Now, I don't particularly like Brad Pitt. I mean, he was great in Mr. and Mrs. Smith. I don't normally like him, but I want to see Heart of the Beast because it looks like the dog is awesome in that movie. In fact, the commercial on TV said the dog deserves an Oscar. I mean, can they give one of those to a
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1: ABC News, I'm Dave Packer. An early season nor'easter continues to pound the East Coast with lashing wind, heavy rain, and

0: large waves. It's all adding up to some serious coastal flooding. ABC's Sharifa Jackson in Atlantic City, New Jersey, where the streets are flooded.
1: Where I'm standing here on the sidewalk is about ankle deep. If I were to go into the street, it's even more than that. But this street is impassable now, and we have trash cans floating in the water now. So you know when you start to see that, we have a bit of water in the street. So we knew this was going to potentially happen. Now we are seeing this at this point.
0: Tens of millions of people remain in the path of that nor'easter for tomorrow. Hawaii is bracing for its second hurricane in less than 2 months. Tropical storm warnings and hurricane watches are in effect for the Big Island. It's lashed by Hurricane Nolo. President Trump telling reporters that he has rejected Iran's offer through mediators yesterday to reopen the Strait of Hormuz if the U.S. takes certain steps. This is ABC News.
2: Here's your forecast from Watertown Radio and GoWatertown.net. Cloudy skies expected with fog tonight with lows around 59. South winds around 5 miles an hour. Mainly cloudy skies expected with fog in spots early tomorrow. Highs level off around 72. Partly cloudy skies tomorrow night. Lows level off around 56. I'm meteorologist Derek Hite on Watertown Radio. Currently, it's 63 degrees.
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0: Shenandoah, the church on Cumberland Road. Hi, I'm Rob in the news. Jelly Roll's ex-wife, Bunny XO, is dating a new fellow. She's 46. He's 24. And the average parent thinks that 12 is the best age for getting their own phone. Hey, as long as, you know, those teenagers can keep up with the payments, I'm fine with that.
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0: Highway 101, the bed you made for me in the news. A young woman went on TikTok to complain that she found out she's being scammed because when she asked for cash back from a clerk at a grocery store, they took it out of her own bank account. Okay. And Jimmy Buffett's family's fighting over his fortune. I think they're also trying to find his lost shaker of salt.
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1: Here's your forecast from Watertown Radio and GoWatertown.net. Cloudy skies expected with fog tonight with lows around 59. South winds around 5 miles an hour. Mainly cloudy skies expected with fog in spots early tomorrow. Highs level off around 72. Partly cloudy skies tomorrow night. Lows level off around 56. I'm meteorologist Derek Height on Watertown Radio. Currently, it's 64 degrees.
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Crystal Gayle, Somebody Loves You. Hi there, I'm Rob. Hope you're having a good weekend. Randy Travis has a new album coming out. Here's Randy Travis, Hard Rock Bottom of Your Heart.

0: Ricky Skaggs and Country Boy. Hi, I'm Rob in the news. Shaquille O'Neal, I met him once, and he is one gigantic human being. Shaquille O'Neal, a big fan of law enforcement, was honored by the FBI recently and named an honorary FBI special agent after graduating at the FBI National Academy. He is one giant FBI agent. And according to the National Enquirer, Jay Leno has lost 30 pounds. Insiders say the comic had a chin reduction.
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0: Waylon Jennings, the Willis Surprise, I Don't Want to Get Over You. Hi, I'm Rob. The MTV Awards are this weekend, and it's going to be a big night for Taylor Swift. She will receive the inaugural Artist Director honors at the MTV Video Music Awards. And during the presentation, they will periodically cut to football players watching from the audience.
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1: News. I'm Dave Packer. The nor'easter slamming the East Coast has turned deadly. A 56-year-old man killed in Brooklyn, New York, when a tree fell on him while he was walking through a parking lot. States of emergency in New York and New Jersey, but this storm impacting the coast from the Carolinas all the way to New England. Meanwhile, Hawaii is bracing for its second hurricane in less than 2 months. Tropical storm warnings and hurricane watches in effect for the Big Island as it gets lashed by Hurricane Noah. In Hilo, Andrea Gill says they're now used to getting lots of rain.
2: A lot of events have been shut down out of abundance of caution, and the rest of us are just kind of hunkered down and waiting.
1: Four Americans among the six people killed after an explosion collapsed a building in Athens, Greece. It happened near the Acropolis. The U.S. State Department blames a gas leak. President Trump announced that he's approved new fuel economy standards for cars and will, quote, terminate Biden-era policies for electric vehicles. This is ABC News.
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Oh, the Oak Ridge Boys, I wish you could have turned my head and left my heart alone. And here comes Brooks and Dunn. Time to do a little two-step, and this is Neon Moon. When the sun

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2: ABC News, I'm Dave Packer. A powerful, relentless nor'easter lashing communities from Virginia all the way to southern Maine. One person in Brooklyn, New York died after being hit by a tree that fell during the storm. And Hawaii is bracing for its second hurricane in less than 2 months. Tropical storm warnings, hurricane watches in effect for the Big Island as it gets lashed by Hurricane Nolo. Hawaii County Mayor Kimo Alameda.
3: Yeah, I mean, after a while, you just get used to it. It's kind of like the new normal. We all look at each other and we think, oh, my gosh, one more time.
2: Four Americans among the six people killed in an explosion that collapsed a two-story building in Athens, Greece. The blast happened Friday in the tourist district of Plaka near the ancient Acropolis. The cause remains under investigation. President Trump said on Saturday morning that he rejects Iran's seven-day plan to reopen the Strait of Hormuz, though he did not go into specifics as to why he found the proposal unsatisfactory. This is ABC News.
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5: Lows dip down to about 59. Fog in spots overnight under cloudy skies. Winds out of the south around 5 miles per hour. High temperatures reach up to 72 with fog in spots early Sunday. Cloudy skies with a few peaks of sun.
4: I'm meteorologist Mandy Faluber on Watertown Radio.
5: Currently, it's 63 degrees.
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0: 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John Conley up next.
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7: Here's your forecast from Watertown Radio and GoWatertown.net. Lows dip down to about 59. Fog in spots overnight under cloudy skies. Winds out of the south around 5 miles per hour. High temperatures reach up to 72 with fog in spots early Sunday. Cloudy skies with a few peaks of sun. I'm meteorologist Mandy Falhuber on Watertown Radio. Right now, 64.
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1: ABC News, I'm Dave Packer. The nor'easter slamming the East Coast has turned deadly. A 56-year-old man killed in New York when a tree fell on him while he was walking through a parking lot. States of emergency in New York and New Jersey, but this storm impacting the coast from the Carolinas all the way to New England. Meanwhile, Hawaii is bracing for its second hurricane in less than 2 months. Tropical storm warnings and hurricane watches in effect for the Big Island as it gets lashed by Hurricane Nolo. In Hilo, Andrea Gill says they're now using lots of rain.
2: A lot of events have been shut down out of the abundance of caution. And the rest of us are just kind of hunkered down and waiting.
1: Four Americans among the six people killed after an explosion collapsed a building in Athens, Greece. It happened near the Acropolis. The U.S. State Department blames a gas leak. President Trump announced that he's approved new fuel economy standards for cars and will, quote, terminate Biden-era policies for electric vehicles. This is ABC News.
3: Here's your forecast from Watertown Radio and GoWatertown.net. Lows dip down to about 59. Fog in spots overnight under cloudy skies. Winds out of the south around 5 miles per hour. High temperatures reach up to 72 with fog in spots early Sunday. Cloudy skies with a few peaks of sun. I'm meteorologist Mandy Fallhuber on Watertown Radio. Right now, 64.
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0: Well, first of all, you know, always check your teeth to make sure that there's not food in it, right? And that your zipper's up, because first impressions count big time. Do you know researchers found that the kind of relationship that we'll have with someone, whether it's superficial versus meaningful, is set within 3 minutes of meeting them. And that first impression carries more weight than anything else that you do or say. Now, this is according to researchers. So if you're initially sweet to someone, they'll continue to think of you as sweet, even though maybe you're usually not sweet. Well, I suggest always being sweet to people.
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0: You know, Gary Stewart, he was a legend, especially when it came to that honky-tonk music. He had that vibrato, the hard-drinking barroom anthems, like that one, She's Acting Single and I'm Drinking Double. Still to come, the Battle of New Orleans with Johnny Horton.
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11: Here's your forecast from Watertown Radio and GoWatertown.net. Lows dip down to about 59. Fog in spots overnight under cloudy skies. Winds out of the south around 5 miles per hour. High temperatures reach up to 72 with fog in spots early Sunday. Cloudy skies with a few peaks of sun. I'm meteorologist Mandy Falhuber on Watertown Radio. Currently 63.
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1: ABC News, I'm Dave Packer. A powerful, relentless nor'easter lashing communities from Virginia all the way to southern Maine. One person in Brooklyn, New York died after being hit by a tree that fell during the storm. And Hawaii is bracing for its second hurricane in less than 2 months. Tropical storm warnings, hurricane watches in effect for the Big Island as it gets lashed by Hurricane Nolo. Hawaii County Mayor Kimo Alameda.
2: Yeah, I mean, after a while, you just get used to it. It's kind of like the new normal. We all look at each other and we think, oh my gosh, one more time.
1: Four Americans among the six people killed in an explosion that collapsed a two-story building in Athens, Greece. The blast happened Friday in the tourist district of Plaka near the ancient Acropolis. The cause remains under investigation. President Trump said on Saturday morning that he rejects Iran's seven-day plan to reopen the Strait of Hormuz, though he did not go into specifics as to why he found the proposal unsatisfactory. This is ABC News.
3: Here's your forecast from Watertown Radio and GoWatertown.net. Lows dip down to about 59. Fog in spots overnight under cloudy skies. Winds out of the south around 5 miles per hour. High temperatures reach up to 72 with fog in spots early Sunday. Cloudy skies with a few peaks of sun. I'm meteorologist Mandy Falhuber on Watertown Radio. Currently 63.
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Charlie Rich, he won 2 Grammy Awards in 1974 for that song, Behind Closed Doors. Right now, it's John Anderson.

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0: Linda Ronstadt, It's So Easy, a massive hit, originally, you know, recorded by Buddy Holly, and it became one of Ronstadt's signature tracks in 1977. We're going to hear from Jerry Reed and Amos Moses next.
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7: Lows dip down to about 59. Fog in spots overnight under overcast skies. Winds out of the south around 5 miles per hour. High temperatures reach up to 72 with fog in spots early Sunday. Cloudy skies with a few peaks of sun. I'm meteorologist Mandy Faluber on Watertown Radio. Currently 63.
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0: 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Called him Amos Moses. Said, I know him, Amos. Make it count, son. About 45 minutes on the tippy-doo.
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1: ABC News, I'm Dave Packer. The nor'easter slamming the East Coast has turned deadly. A 56-year-old man killed in Brooklyn, New York, when a tree fell on him while he was walking through a parking lot. States of emergency in New York and New Jersey, but this storm impacting the coast from the Carolinas all the way to New England. Meanwhile, Hawaii is bracing for its second hurricane in less than 2 months. Tropical storm warnings and hurricane watches in effect for the Big Island as it gets lashed by Hurricane Nolo. In Hilo, Andrea Gill says they're now used to getting lots of rain.
2: A lot of events have been shut down out of abundance of caution. And the rest of us are just kind of hunkered down and waiting.
1: Four Americans among the six people killed after an explosion collapsed a building in Athens, Greece. It happened near the Acropolis. The U.S. State Department blames a gas leak. President Trump announced that he's approved new fuel economy standards for cars and will, quote, terminate Biden-era policies for electric vehicles. This is ABC News.
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4: Lows dip down to about 59. Fog in spots overnight under overcast skies. Winds out of the south around 5 miles per hour. High temperatures reach up to 72 with fog in spots early Sunday. Cloudy skies with a few peaks of sun. I'm meteorologist Mandy Thaluber on Watertown Radio. Currently 63.
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Right now it's Mark Chestnut and Almost Goodbye.

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2: ABC News, I'm Dave Packer. A powerful, relentless nor'easter lashing communities from Virginia all the way to southern Maine. One person in Brooklyn, New York died after being hit by a tree that fell during the storm. And Hawaii is bracing for its second hurricane in less than 2 months. Tropical storm warnings, hurricane watches in effect for the Big Island as it gets lashed by Hurricane Nolo. Hawaii County Mayor Kimo Alameda.
3: Yeah, I mean, after a while, you just get used to it. It's kind of like the new normal. We all look at each other and we think, oh, my gosh, one more time.
2: Four Americans among the six people killed in an explosion that collapsed a two-story building in Athens, Greece. The blast happened Friday in the tourist district of Flaka near the ancient Acropolis. The cause remains under investigation. President Trump said on Saturday morning that he rejects Iran's seven-day plan to reopen the Strait of Hormuz, though he did not go into specifics as to why he found the proposal unsatisfactory. This is ABC News.
4: 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Lows dip down to about 59. Fog in spots overnight under overcast skies. Winds out of the south around 5 miles per hour. High temperatures reach up to 72 with fog in spots early Sunday. Cloudy skies with a few peaks of sun. I'm meteorologist Mandy Thaluber on Watertown Radio. Currently 63.
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1: Tom T. Hall, Old Dogs Children, and Watermelon Wine. Good morning, I'm Rob. Welcome to the last Sunday in the month of September. Here's Johnny Lee. You could have heard a heartbreak.

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0: Reba McEntire can't even get the blues. She was great friends with Dolly Parton back in 1991. When 8 members of Reba's band were killed, Dolly Parton said, "Here, use my band." And Reba just admitted that right before Dolly Parton died, she missed a phone call from Dolly, and now she said she will never know what that call was all about.
1: The U.S. Treasury quietly released its official financial report for 2025. It appears by its own numbers, the U.S. government seems insolvent. It's reported that the Treasury shows about $6 trillion in assets and over $47 trillion in liabilities. Add it all up, and it looks like the U.S. owes more than $130 trillion it doesn't have. 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
7: High temperatures reach up to 72 with fog and spots early today under mainly cloudy skies. Northeasterly winds 5 to 10 miles per hour. Partly cloudy with fog and spots tonight. Lows level off around 56. I'm meteorologist Mandy Thaluber on Watertown Radio. Right now, it's 63 degrees.
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0: Theme from the Dukes of Hazzard, Waylon Jennings. Hi, I'm Rob. Here it is, the first weekend of fall. Fall when the leaves fall off the trees, and it's kind of hard to go out and rake up all the leaves when you can only do it during half times of football games. You know, you just can't get that much done.
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3: 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You gotta

0: That was Stella Lefty. Hey, listen, go to the Rise Up Country podcast and you'll find a podcast with Stella and Josh Turner. You'll love the conversation. Coming up in just a minute, a guy that really lives in my neighborhood in Nashville. And what does he do for a living? 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
2: 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I've got

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0: fantastic. 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
1: That's when you were a teenager, wasn't it?
0: Yeah, Ernie? About like Tinker Tub, Ernest Jr. sitting over
1: there. We intended to get Ernest Jr., little Tinker, to come in and visit with us today, but I don't believe scale's big enough for him.
0: No, he said the scale was a little low, so he's not going to work like that.
1: You really did that song fine, Ernest. In fact, I don't know if many can sing them like that.
0: Thank you, Don.
1: Driving nails in my coffin. You know what? It was loud.
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20: Here's your forecast from Watertown Radio and GoWatertown.net. A dense fog advisory continues until noon today. Sunshine mixed with clouds at times, with fog in spots early today, as daytime highs approaching 72. Winds out of the northeast, 5 to 10 miles an hour. Partly cloudy and foggy tonight, lows dip down to about 56. I'm meteorologist Derek Hite on Watertown Radio. Currently, it's 62 degrees.
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Marty Robbins down in El Paso a little while back. And now Miss Patty Page, or one of them, is wearing black. And Kathy's clown has Don and Phil where they feel like they could die. If we keep on losing our singers like that, I'll be the only

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2: ABC News, I'm Brian Clark. Court battles continue over media access to the White House. And Attorney General Todd Blanche tells ABC's This Week that the fight is not over, even though CNN, MS Now, and Politico were ordered back onto the White House complex. He says that President Trump has good reason for access.
3: What they say is exactly the issue when it comes to national security.
2: Judges have appeared skeptical of that argument. Today, the president travels to Illinois. He's attending the President's Cup golf tournament. It is not golf weather for millions. On the East Coast, a powerful nor'easter continues to batter the region. Combined with high tides, that's caused coastal flooding. It's blamed for one death after a tree struck a man in New York City. British police say five men were arrested on suspicion they were preparing a terrorist attack, and they were taken into custody near a U.S. airbase outside Fairford, which the U.S. has used to launch strikes on Iran. This is ABC News.
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5: Here's your forecast from Watertown Radio and GoWatertown.net. A dense fog advisory continues until noon today. Sunshine mixed with clouds at times, with fog in spots early today, as daytime highs approaching 72. Winds out of the northeast, 5 to 10 miles an hour. Partly cloudy and foggy tonight, lows dip down to about 56. I'm meteorologist Derek Kite on Watertown Radio. Currently, it's 62 degrees.
6: Well, I've never worked much. In fact, I've been poor all my life. I guess all I really own is 10 kids and a wife. This house is a live-in of mine, but it's really a shack. But I always managed somehow to drive me a brand new Cadillac. Back door steps, they done fell plumb down. Front screen door's off and laying somewhere out there on the ground. Wind just now whooped another piece of that old tar roofing off the back. Sure hope it don't skin up that new Cadillac. Front four's closed, but they'll lose the bottom. It don't make no sense to fix them because that floor just too darn rotten. Wintertime, we sometimes have some snow blows into the cracks. It's too bad we just all pile up and sleep out there in that new Cadillac. Now, I know the place ain't much, but I sure don't pay no rent. I get a check the first of every month from this here federal government. Every Wednesday, I get commodities by sometimes 4 or 5 sacks. Pick them up down to the welfare office driving that new Cadillac. Now, some folks say I'm crazy, and I've even been called a fool. But my kids get free books and all them their free lunches at school. We get peanut butter and cheese, and man, they give us flour but a size. Of course, them welfare checks, they meet the payments on this new Cadillac. Now, the way that I see it, these other folks are fools. They're working and paying taxes just to send my young'uns through school. Salvation Army cuts their hair and gives the clothes we wear on our back so we can dress up and ride around and show off this new Cadillac. But things still gonna get better yet, or at least that's what I understand. They tell me this new president put in a whole new poverty plan. Are he gonna send us poor folks money? They say we're gonna get it out here in stacks. In fact, my wife's already shopping around for her new Cadillac.

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3: Dear daughter, I tiptoed in your room tonight, and I looked down at you smiling in your sleep. You were so lovely, my heart nearly broke. And I thought, how very much like Sleeping Beauty a little girl is. When I tuck you in at night, I never know how old you'll be when you wake. One evening, you crawl on your dad's lap and throw your arms around his neck. The next morning, you might be much too grown up for that sort of thing. You're so quickly approaching the awkward age, too young to drive the car and yet too old to be carried into the house half asleep on Daddy's shoulder. I have a secret that I've never told you, Sleeping Beauty. You're going on a very exciting trip. You'll travel from yesterday all the way to tomorrow. It's a rapid journey and you'll travel light, leaving behind you measles, mumps, freckles, bumps, bubblegum, and me. I promise not to feel too hurt when you discover that the world is more important than your daddy's lap. Yesterday you were blue jean and pigtail, the neighborhood's best tree climber. Tomorrow you'll be blue organdy and ponytailed, and you'll view the world from a loftier perch, a pair of high-heeled shoes. Yesterday you could mend a doll's broken leg with a hug. Tomorrow you'll be able to break a young man's heart with a kiss. Yesterday you could get lost one aisle away from me in a supermarket. Now I have to worry about losing you down another aisle to some strange young man. You see, just at the point where your growing pains stop, mine begin. Yesterday, you were kind of a pain in the neck when you were around. Tomorrow, you'll be an ache in my heart when you're not. Tomorrow you'll lay aside your jump rope and tie up the telephone lines. And that little boy that used to push you in the mud, well, he'll fight to sit out a dance with you. The clock upstairs is counting the minutes for you. And the sky upstairs is saving its brightest stars. And the sun is waiting with its shiniest day. Oh, I can't expect you to live in a dollhouse forever. Sooner or later, the butterfly sheds its cocoon, and the smallest bird must try its wings. But when you grow up and out of my arms, when you finally get too big for my shirts, I'll still recall how you used to scatter dust and dolls impartially through every room in the house. But you spread sunshine, too. The dust is settled. Your mom picked up the dolls. But the sunshine will always fill the corners of our hearts. So, here I am, talking in your sleep. Because, well, if you saw this look on my face, you'd laugh. And if I spoke with this lump in my throat, I'd cry. Yeah, honey, when I looked at you tonight, you were a sleeping beauty. So I tiptoed over and I kissed you. You didn't wake up. I knew you wouldn't. According to the legend, only the handsome young prince can open your eyes. And I'm just a father of the future bride. So you sleep on, pretty thing. Tomorrow you'll wake and you'll be a young lady. And you won't even realize that you've changed courses in the middle of a dream. But you might notice a little change in me. I look a little different somehow. A little sadder, a little wiser, but a whole lot richer. Tonight, I kissed a princess, and I feel like a king.

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I guess I shouldn't say anything at all, since you're supposed to belong to him. But I just can't let you go without telling you just how much I love you.

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But if you ever want somebody to just love you, and someday you just may, just give me a call. 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
8: Here's your forecast from Watertown Radio and GoWatertown.net. Overcast skies today with daytime highs approaching 72. Winds out of the northeast, 8 to 15 miles an hour. Mainly cloudy skies expected with fog in spots tonight. Lows around 56. Cloudy skies tomorrow. High temperatures reach up to 71. I'm meteorologist Derek Kite on Watertown Radio. Right now, it's 63 degrees.
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10: I was born and raised down in Alabama on a farm way back up in the woods. I was so ragged, folks used to call me Patches. Papa used to tease me about it. Of course, deep down inside, he was hurt, because he done.

days later, Papa passed away. And I became a man that day. So I told Mama I was gonna quit school, but she said that was Daddy's strictest rule.

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Some of the fondest memories of my childhood were woven around supper time, when my mother used to call from the back steps of the old home place, "Come on home now, son, it's supper time." Oh, gee, but I'd love to hear that again. But you know, for me, time has woven the realization of a truth that's even more thrilling. And that's when the call comes from the portals of glory to come home where it's supper time. When all of God's children shall gather round the table with the Lord Himself at the greatest supper.

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many people. There's a story I must tell about a brave young Indian you should remember well. From the land of the Pima Indian, a proud and noble band who farmed the Phoenix Valley in Arizona land. Down the ditches a thousand years, the waters grew Iris people's crops, till the white man stole their water rights and the sparkling water stopped. Now Iris folks were hungry, and their land grew crops of weeds. When war came, Ira volunteered and forgot the white man's greed.

They battled up Iwo Jima Hill, 250 men, but only 27 lived to walk back down again. And when the fight was over, and Old Glory raised among the men,

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Everybody shook his hand. But he was just a Pima Indian. 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And when did the Indians dance?

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He died drunk early one morning, alone in the land he fought to save. 2 inches of water in a lonely ditch was a grave for Ira.

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2: 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You could see they'd been around. And they had the biggest pipe organ of any church in town. But over in the amen corner of this church sat Brother Ira. He insisted every Sunday on singing in the choir. His voice was cracked and broken. Age had touched his vocal cords. And he'd get behind and miss the words. Well, the choir stormed and blustered, Brother Ira sang too slow. And he sang the tunes that were in style 100 years ago. So at last, the storm cloud burst. The church was told in Vine that Brother Ira must stop his singing, or the choir was going to resign. So the pastor appointed a committee, I think it is 3 or 4, they got in their big fine car and drove up to Ira's door. They found the choir's great trouble sitting in an old armchair, and the summer's golden sunbeams lay upon his snow-white hair. Said York, "We're here, dear brother, with the vestry's approbation to discuss a little matter that affects the congregation. Now, we don't want no more singing, except what we bought. The newest songs are all the rage. The old ones stand for naught. And so we've decided, are you listening, Brother Ira? You're going to have to stop your singing. You're messing up the choir." The old man raised his head, a sign that he did hear. And on his cheek, three men caught the glitter of a tear. His feeble hands pushed back the locks as white as silky snow. He answered the committee in a voice both soft and low. "I've sung the Psalms of David almost 80 years, said he. "They've been my staff and comfort all along life's dreary way. I'm sorry I disturbed the choir. I guess I'm doing wrong. But when my heart is filled with praise, I can't keep back a song. You know, I wonder if beyond the tide that's breaking at my feet, in that far-off heavenly temple where my master I shall meet, wonder if when I try to sing the songs of God up higher, reckon they'll kick me out up there for singing in heaven's choir." A silence filled the little room. The old man bowed his head. The committee went on back to town, but Brother Ira was dead. All the choir missed him for a while, but he was soon forgotten. And a few churchgoers watched the door, but the old man entered not. Far away, his voice is sweet, and he sings his heart's desires. Where there are no church committees and no fashionable choirs.

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1: Just you and I.

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Through the dust and the smoke of this man-made hell walked a giant of a man that the miners knew well. Grabbed a sagging timber and gave out with a groan, and like a giant oak tree just stood there alone.

0: NASCAR racing this weekend at Kansas Speedway as the race for the chase continues. The O'Reilly Auto Parts Series is off this weekend. Sheldon Creed at the top of the points in that series. Your Craftsman Truck Race, though, pretty good one. As Caden Honeycutt picks up the win to race to stop Suicide 200. And then your Cup Race coming up the Hollywood Casino later this afternoon. Kyle Larson at the top of the points there. So lots of racing still going on here. All right, as you race around on this Sunday, we've got a lot of music on the way for you. Stick around. And a great tune, Can I Trust You With My Heart?
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0: 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And don't take her. She's all I got. All right, we've got good music on the way. If you've got the time, we got the tunes.
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0: Oh, yeah. Hank Williams Jr. and Born to Boogie. I'm Dave Sanders. Stick around if you can. More boogie music for you. And we'll get out on the road with Waylon, and I'm a rambling man.
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0: 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If she ever asks you to make her your wife, man, you better stay with her for the rest of your life, or it'll be another man done gone.
1: 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All right, lots of sports action going on. And as a matter of fact, hockey getting ready to get started. The regular season on the way Tuesday night.
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0: Mickey Gilly and True Love Ways. All right, Sunday Night Football setting up to be a pretty good game as the L.A. Rams head into Denver to take on the Broncos.
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0: Barbara Mandrell on this 27th day of September. Nice to have you tuned in. I'm Dave Sanders. Stick around. More of what you tuned in for. We'll sail away with the Oak Ridge Boys.
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3: ABC News, I'm Wayne Cabot. With diesel up 75% over a year ago today, President Trump said his administration may stop exporting diesel fuel.
4: Thinking about it very seriously, that can oftentimes lead to a little bit of an increase on gasoline for cars. So we're looking at it very seriously. We may do it.
3: He again blamed the high prices on Russia's war in Ukraine, not on the U.S. war in Iran. Iran today claiming that it captured an American drone in the Strait of Hormuz. No comment from the U.S. Britain has arrested five people in what police there suspect was an Iranian plot to bomb an airbase housing U.S. troops. 81 was the highest wind from the weekend nor'easter recorded at the Montauk Lighthouse on Long Island. Falling trees killed a city worker in New York. It's still pouring in Hawaii as Hurricane Nolo moves away, and now Tropical Storm Rachel has formed off Mexico's Pacific. The re-release of Avengers Endgame, number one at the box office this weekend. This is ABC News.
5: Here's your forecast from Watertown Radio and GoWatertown.net. Lows around 56 with fog and spots tonight under mainly cloudy skies. East winds 5 to 10 miles per hour. High temperatures reach up to 70 tomorrow. Cloudy skies expected. Cloudy tomorrow night. Chance of thunderstorms. Lows around 60. I'm meteorologist Mandy Faluber on Watertown Radio. 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

a song to help you celebrate Sunday with Reba as we lift you up to heaven. All right, we got music. That's what you're here for. Let's kick off this hour with a great tune. Tim McGraw, and Don't Take the Girl.

0: Hank William Jr. on this Sunday. Hey, glad to have you tuned in. Stick around. 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
3: On a warm summer's evening, on a train bound for nowhere, I met up with a gambler. 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The boredom overtook us, and he began to speak. He said, "Son, I've made a life